0: this one. Say jollof rice with the bottom of pot today. Is it day for top of cooler tomorrow? So make you know they do anyhow. Man, my dear friend, you did so.
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2: Fresh hips on a fat bump, I be crazy. I heard that you like it when I'm brazy. My time like to get down, feeling daily. Fresh hips on a fat bump, high standard. Your type on paper, I'm your pattern. Can't get enough of this brown liquor. Savvy, you savvy, savvy, you savvy, savvy, you savvy.

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I heard that you like it when I'm crazy. My turn to get down, feeling really. Friendships on a bad dark extended. Your tape on paper, I'm your pattern. Can't get enough of this brown liquor. Savvy, you savvy, savvy, you savvy, savvy, you savvy.

can't take you serious, I'm sorry. Can't take you serious, I'm sorry.

You can't resist. Everybody say, Becca, please. The energy got the standing on the radio. And in my life, love your money companion. You already know it's a good day. I say, nothing when they cool the pressure. When you wake up, you know it's a brand new day. Start up your day, Becca, please. And in my life, love. Make cool. You know, say, Nigeria.

0: getting a verb on Algeria and Algeria. Make I tell you where you did. The people will be saying no idea happen for the morning runs. Becca Bliss and Iman Laugh Laugh. My name is Shiswa, the energy shift. I don't give you the updates. Put on for your oku. Boku.
1: 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Check your Google right now. Yes, so 10 minute dog this clip will come off at 6 o'clock today. Now, Tuesday, on top morning runs. Yes, so with Becca Bliss and Iman Laugh Laugh. With the call on Tuesday, the day where you go choose what you want to be. If you want to be good person, I'm going on your hand today. If you want to be bad person, I'm going on your hand today. If you want to be nice person, I'm going on your hand today. If you want to be that person, somebody go say, Chai! And this person scatter the entire thing. Now your hand is today. Like I tell you and you again, Nigeria FM 102.7, I dare you go put on top of the matter. Money runs with the biggest BNE in the industry. Anyway, yes, and I'm a lot of love voice. They do it in the year right now. Before do anything, we guys do it. We guys say, twally, hot cap, give a bag of. You cannot like, give you forget the old hotty, hotty, sweetie, sweetie way they look right now. If no, you're a bag of that, not like, give you all of that. Good with it. In no go, bank, we put for the matter. So, right now, we say, thank you. Baba God for the opportunity. Say we day among the living today. You know, we say we mock those we don't make up today, but then we thank you. Say you no be man, and then you do that way only you feel do, and then we'll do it. We also they beg me you continue to do that thing where only you feel do. What you know make you man, you will continue to do. And as we go out, as we go, go look for what you go chop us, no go find us. Inshallah, amen. Now, our children as they go, we'll do it. We'll put them. For your hands, you will protect them both left, right, center. As we do it, as we take it go, one will come back. We will come back with waiting. Our children go to see us, go say, Mommy or Daddy. Oh, yo. Well, that's now on top of that. Some will do it. We'll come back on top of the matter as it be. Good morning to you when they listen to me right now. Money was with the biggest B and E in the industry. Because of this animal of love, like I tell you, and you how the money to go for that side. If they listen to me loud and clear, because no. Let me know now. Beg I tell God, you now God, I tell you, they beg you on top the matter. The number no change, they don't add anything on top now. 0810 013 0349. If now go TV, they listen to us, so let us know if it did loud and clear. If now the website, let us know if it did loud and clear. If now your physical radio, let us know if it is loud and clear. Happy now on top of our harp. You take the listen to us for, let us know. I be you be like John from VI and Moto Radio. I'm going to anyone. Just let us know. Say it is work one by follow. Anyway, like I tell you again, and I just want to put on the matter 0810 013 0349. Today, no be one man standing and one man and one woman standing. Anyway, only go make a drink water. Because I'm covered, you go cut with you, you got kickstart where I press P for the matter, not go anywhere.